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0: Are you ready? 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
0: Are you ready? 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

0: It's your birthday. You got to celebrate. This time life is hard. You got to forget about your problem. Pray for the next day. Even though you at the hospital, don't cry. 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Have some fun. 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